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0: Selton with Dua Lipa, Cold Heart on KMFM. It's Breakfast with Robin Neumey. Six. I mean, it sounds awful. Listen, came with him breakfast. Jeez.
1: A little bit snotty, aren't
0: you? No. I need to add.
1: I'm not mentioning that.
0: I've apologised for it.
1: That's staying between us.
0: Yeah, okay, that can go in the podcast.
1: But send best wishes to Rob. He's not feeling very well.
0: Oh, jeez, just need to get rid of the cold.
1: So I don't think you'll be having anyone round this weekend.
0: No, gosh, no. No, Nick was saying to me last night, what are your plans this weekend? I was like, see that room there? I ain't leaving that.
1: I'm going to sit on that sofa. Fester.
0: That's what I want.
1: Apparently, 8 in 10 of us avoid last-minute plans because we feel pressured to be perfect. So this is like, if you were going to make a plan of like, oh yeah, come over tonight, come around for dinner.
0: Yeah.
1: But you haven't cleaned the house, you don't have anything nice in for dinner. Apparently 8 in 10 of us would be like, actually, I don't want to make that plan because I'm not going to be able to look as put together as I want to be.
0: Do you not think, so Mrs. Rob, is that you're somewhere in the middle of that, aren't you, I would say? I am totally on the best days, the best nights, the best memories have come from being spontaneous.
1: Yeah. And I definitely agree. But I have to be in the right mood for it.
0: You have to catch
1: me on the right mood. But if you catch me in the right mood, I'm like, yes, let's go.
0: This game on. Like, one of my favourite versions of that story was, it was Christmas. We'd just moved into our house. And I said to Mrs. Rob, it was like Friday morning. I went, I'm just going to invite all the neighbours around for some mulled wine, which I'd never made before. And I just had a go, burnt the wine, and all I had was a couple of pipes of Pringles, and everybody turned up. And it was the best night. Honestly, we just had such a laugh and it was so much fun. And I think, you know, if I'd planned all of that meticulously, it wouldn't have been as good.
1: And you'd be stressed because you'd have been like, oh, I'm going to try this recipe. And
0: exactly,
1: then,
0: So maybe the rule is, like, don't worry about being perfect.
1: Yeah, just worry about having a good time.
0: Just be my mantra.
1: But maybe make sure you've got more than two tubes of Pringles in the cupboard.
0: Not £2.50 anymore, Nibs. I'm afraid two tubes is all you get.
2: Breakfast with Lipscomb Fiat. 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KMFM.
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0: Say Sweet Dreams on KMFM Breakfast. It's Rob and Noomi. Good morning.
1: So whilst I was away, you got a world record.
0: I did.
1: Ah. You beat me to it.
0: It's displayed on my bookcase.
1: So you got the world record for going to the Pitbull gig. Basically, you bought a ticket saying you got a world record. You bought a world record.
0: Well, I had to turn up early and wear a bold cap in 30 degree heat. I'm telling you, Rob, taking that bold cap off.
1: Disgusting. No, don't.
0: Never wearing that
1: again. Disgusting. I want to join the party.
0: You're feeling left out?
1: I'm feeling left out. I found a world record. I genuinely believe that I could have. But it's quite, I think it's going to be quite expensive to achieve.
0: Okay. More than a Pitbull ticket.
1: Yeah, annoyingly, yeah. I think it might, well, similar. But I've got to try to do something.
0: Okay.
1: And I thought you could have a go as well and see if you can get your second one. Exactly.
0: Yeah, okay.
1: Right, travel news on the way. We'll do weather for Ken and, the latest news as well. Coming your way.
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3: The M20 right now is queuing after a short hold, London bound at Junction 5. We are backing up to Junction 7 right now for Maidstone and Detling Hill. Further down on the coastbound and London bound stretch, Operation Brock is in force between Junctions 8 and 9. Dover Tap in force this morning as well. There's wait time of about half an hour. Eurotunnel already this morning. Sutton at Hones, Main Road, Tunbridge Wells, Ashurst Road and Bearstead's A20 Ashford Road. Some of the worst roadworks that are going to be slowing you down at the moment. We're on 01227 786 106. Call the Jamline. Hands free.
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7: 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Andy Burnham reckons it'll save the average pub more than £1,000 on their annual tax.

0: record for that, I'm afraid.
1: I do think it's one of those things where you see it written down and you go, oh, that can't be that hard. And then you realise there's a reason why only one person holds the record to do that in the world.
0: What's the other one that always catches me out? The cracker one. You know, like, have you seen that one? Like the amount of crackers, just normal crackers you can eat in like 60 seconds. And you think, I could do a packet.
1: But actually, they're quite dry.
0: Yeah, no, you just can't do it. Video going up. You can try it with the kids later on if you like. A new study released today says that laziness could be linked to high intelligence.
1: Yes, I'll use that as an excuse. That sounds great.
0: Really? It says if you rather chill with a book than hit the gym. That's just common sense. That's not laziness. Science, Nooms, science on your side.
1: They tracked the habits and brain power. I mean, how do you calculate brain power? Of over 2,000 people and found that those who preferred low-activity lifestyles were 70% more likely to score higher on intelligence tests.
0: That's interesting, isn't it? What do you think that might be? Not being intelligent, you see? I don't know. What do you think that might be?
1: I don't know. I'm not feeling very intelligent this morning.
0: Because I've got a theory. It's probably wrong, but my theory is, like, if you imagine a pint glass, right? Mm-hmm. You know, my pint glass might only be half a pint, whereas yours might be 2 pints, yeah? Once I've filled my half a pint glass, aka my brain, anything else that you put in it...
1: It overflows.
0: Stuff spills out.
1: Yeah,
0: that's how I feel. I don't understand these people that, like, can consistently ingest information and just carry on going. I don't get it.
1: Well, apparently the key is to...
0: Be super lazy.
1: Yeah, chill out.
0: All right, so if
1: and
0: I've
1: then
0: done
1: you'll
0: that,
1: get more space.
0: I'd have a doctor as well, wouldn't I?
1: Maybe if you're going to the gym all the time, you know, there's too many muscles, not enough space in the brain.
0: I've been saying that for a long time. Mm. Not the too many muscles bit, the second part. Miley Cyrus, Alex Warren, and we'll do the latest on the roads for you next.
2: Breakfast.
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2: Roads this morning expect Operation Brock to be in place and an earlier problem on the London-bound stretch of the M20 at Junction 5. We're still seeing queues. This is because of them having to hold traffic for a while. It's not as bad as it was, but it's definitely a little bit heavier heading up from Junction 7 towards 5. Dover Tap is in force. Expect the Dartford Tunnel to be looking a little bit slow this morning. The usual stuff elsewhere, and about 30 minutes of delays to passengers at Eurotunnel this morning. Roadworks including Hythe Road, Maidstone's Tunbridge Road and Folkestone's Shelland Street could slow you down this morning. We're on 01-227-786-106.
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3: 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The right skip for the right job. 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

0: Alex Warren's Fever Dream. You know we've only got a day and a half left, right?
1: Oh my gosh, yeah.
0: It's come around really quick, really quick.
1: It's been, considering we're a week shorter this year.
0: Yeah, last year. Yeah.
1: Just mind-blowing.
0: Mind-blowing. Where we're at on the Just Giving, where we're at on the donations of tons of tins is coming your way next. Keep us on.
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2: The Prime Minister's announced plans to cut business rates by 20% for pubs, clubs and live music venues. Andy Burnham reckons it'll save the average pub more than £1,000 on their annual tax bill. Anne Widdecombe's family say a public memorial will be held later this year following a private funeral in the coming weeks. The former Maidstone MP was killed at her home in Devon earlier this month. The first drug to help people with MS to walk is being made available on the NHS in England. The tablets, which is taken twice a day, has been described as life-changing. And a Kent athlete is going to lead out Team England at today's opening ceremony of the Commonwealth Games. Sean Honour from Herne Bay will be competing in the bowls in Glasgow. That's the latest. Next updates at 8.
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4: Kent weather.
2: Mostly dry with sunny spells again today. Highs of 25 in Maidstone, 23 in New Romney.
3: 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Kent weather.
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1: Vodafone have done something very, very funny.
0: It's fantastic.
1: It's fantastic. And it's not wrong either.
0: They are making a must-have device for families this summer. You can find out what it is next.
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7: Traffic and travel.
12: Right, roads this morning have been a little bit busier. Just like sheer volume of traffic, certainly in Maidstone, some parts of Canterbury, Sevenoaks and Tunbridge Wells this morning been looking a little bit busier than normal. Operation Brock is in force and Dover Tap in play on the A20 this morning. The M25 queuing a bit as you're heading towards the Dartford tunnels. We've got the usual busy stuff at the bottom of Detling Hill heading onto the M20 and Stockbury Valley down to one lane as you're heading towards Sittingbourne for roadworks. There's actually quite a lot of roadworks, you can imagine, littering the county at the moment, including Margate's Hartsdown Road, Canterbury St Stephen's Road and Queenborough's Railway Terrace. Look out for those. Looks like there's about an hour and 15 minute wait to passengers at Eurotunnel right now and half an hour to freight. We're on 01 227 786 106. Call the jam line. Hands free.
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0: 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It's KMFM. It's Robert Newmy. Andy Walker's back today from 11 o'clock.
1: Mm-hmm.
0: He does the daytime show here at KMFM. And the bosses said to us a couple of months ago, it's not all about you.
1: No.
0: You need to make more time to promote Andy Walker's show, talk about how great Andy is. And it feels a bit weird doing that without a little bit of a creative spin.
1: Yeah. Because otherwise it just sounds like we're being forced to say it, you know?
0: Listen to Andy. He's great. He's on from 11. Andy's back at 11 today. He's great. You're going to love that show.
1: You got to give him a bit more.
0: So bald people. There's this new study that they've done in South Korea that might be of interest to Andy, who you may or may not know, has a lovely head. Doesn't he?
1: Yeah, he does.
0: He is a gorgeous looking man.
1: And we can see it from every angle.
0: And it's shiny and it's lovely. And if you are bald or know somebody is, you'll realise all of the work that goes into like just walking around in the sunshine. You guys have had a tough time recently.
1: Yeah.
0: But it seems that we've actually got to the bottom of Andy Walker's baldness.
1: Apparently, a new study has found that working too much will make you go bald fast.
0: And if this doesn't prove to you that scientific research is a load of rubbish, nothing will.
1: Wow.
0: How does it work then? What are they saying?
1: They said that they found that men who worked more than 52 hours a week lost their hair twice as fast than those who logged fewer than 40 hours.
0: Is that right?
1: Yeah. So maybe, I mean, Andy is on 5 hours a day.
0: It makes sense. Mrs. Rob's working super hard, just had a baby, and she's blocking the shower.
1: You work quite hard, though. You still got quite a bit of hair on your head.
0: I'm very lucky.
1: Maybe you're not working hard enough.
0: Maybe.
1: I got loads of hair, and that checks out.
0: Ain't a lot going on over that side of the desk. It's interesting, though, isn't it? I mean, I don't know whether there's any truth in all of that. I'm not sure. I did see something the other day. Oh, no, it was me and you were talking about it. Oh, no, onion juice. Do you remember?
1: Yeah.
0: You put a bit of onion juice on you, if you're balding a bit. Bit of onion juice in those patches and apparently your hair grows back.
1: Yeah, I still don't know if it's you putting the onion juice on your head or you're supposed to be drinking it.
0: Yeah, we didn't get to the bottom
1: of
0: that.
1: Maybe you could do both and then it'll cover all angles.
0: It'll be okay.
1: Yeah.
0: I like it.
1: Or just take the day off. Blow it right down.
0: Anyway, as we were saying, Andy Walker, back on your radio from 11 o'clock. What a sell. The boss is going to love that one.
1: Oh, they're going to be like, that's exactly what we meant.
0: Andy's
1: going to smile at us lovingly as we leave the studio.
0: He's going to WhatsApp us in a moment. Olivia Rodrigo, Mark Smith and Rudimental coming up next.
2: Right first.
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3: Traffic and travel.
0: Operation Brock in force on the M20, both directions between Junction 8 and 9. Dover Tap in force on the A20 this morning. There are quite lengthy delays getting out of Eurotunnel, anything up to about 2 hours at the moment. Waiting time of about 20 to 30 minutes at border control if you're using DFDS, P&O and Irish Ferries this morning. M25 queuing back at the Dartford tunnels. Stockbury looking pretty slow going through those roadworks heading from Maidstone to Sittingbourne after you've gone past the showground. Canterbury, Tunbridge Wells, probably the slowest places to be this morning. Sittingbourne looking a little bit busy as well on the usual kind of busy routes. We're on 01 227 786 106. 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
6: Road's doing okay this morning. Operation Brock and Dover Tap in force. Some extra stuff around Tunbridge Wells, London Road, Sturries Island Road and Sevenoaks High Street. Canterbury, probably the slowest place to be unless you're queuing at Eurotunnel at the moment. Well, there's a 2-hour wait for passengers at Folkestone.
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8: At 10 o'clock, here's Lucy Hudson.
9: A Kent pub boss is welcoming plans to cut business rates for some hospitality venues. Thousands of pubs, clubs and music venues will see a 20% reduction from next April. The new Prime Minister says it'll give them some breathing room. Phil Thorley runs Thorley Taverns in Thanet.
10: It's a start. I think that Andy Burnham has sort of come from Mayor of Manchester. He used hospitality to rebuild Manchester as a city. So I think he recognises the value of that, and obviously he's spoken to his new Chancellor, who's also agreed.
9: A man's been taken to hospital with stab wounds following reports of an attack in Maidstone. Police and paramedics were called to Brenchley Gardens in the town centre yesterday evening. We're told inquiries are ongoing. A protest has been held outside a Kent school by parents calling for a new bus route. The number of pupils who go to Chilmington Green in Ashford has been increasing as housing developments grow. A walking route's been set up for parents, including a

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0: Robbie Williams at KMFM, who never did reply to Danny Dyer's invitation to perform at his Sheppey Caravan Park. And the Dyers are filming Series 2 right now. I've just looked at Robbie's tour dates on his website. He only has 3 shows in August, so he has the time. And he's been to Sheerness before in 2016 to film a music video. It could be like a 10-year anniversary. Watch this space. I mean, I've sold it for myself. A perfect song for the summer playing next, and also the song that made the Black Eyed Peas famous coming up.
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0: Floor for Anthem, banger. Flo Rida and Sia at KMFM, which I'll play for Andy, Ania, Anisha, AJ and Alan. 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

0: Motivation, Swedish House Mafia and Don't You Worry Child. And it's KMFM with Andy Walker. 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It's called Fuel Fest and it's on at Manston Airport on Saturday, this coming Saturday. Drift shows, drag racing, famous movie cars, there'll be a live music stage. And for your chance to win your way in, be listening to me tomorrow morning on this show from 11. And in the meantime, you can check out exactly what you can expect to see at the event. We've posted a very cool video on our Instagram stories, KMFM Official. Right, Harry Styles is on the way, and Calvin Harris with Feel So Close.
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0: so very good from Alicia Keys. It's KMFM with Andy Walker. After 1 o'clock, Stella Lefty, Katy Perry, and A Floor for Anthem. The only thing I haven't got at the moment is your name in front of me, and I would love to give you a shout out this Thursday lunchtime, whatever your plans are, working or hanging out with the kids, making the most of the 6 weeks summer break. 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

0: Tom Grennan reminds me, and it's KMFM with Andy Walker. Summer holidays are on. Are the kids raiding the cupboards at the moment? Someone has worked out that they will say, I'm hungry, 104 times over the next 6 weeks, and they're eating 1,146 snacks a year, to be precise. I would say at least 1,000 of those are those cheese strings. What is it about them that kids absolutely love? Also, do yours pull apart the top so they end up looking like cheese string has hair? My kids are being very creative during the summer break. Right, tunes on the way from Lizzo, Ariana Grande, and it's another Talk To You next.
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0: 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The Thanet Open Topper is back. It's running daily from now right the way through to August 31st. A great way to explore the Kent Coast, especially when the weather is really, really warm and you haven't got the hassle of driving to busy seaside spots, driving round and round and round trying to find a car park space, and no expensive parking that comes with that as well. 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

0: iconic, what makes you beautiful, One Direction, and it's KMFM. It's that part of the afternoon where at work you need a boost, and the 2 o'clock reunion will do just that. The Wanted, Jennifer Lopez and CeCe Peniston, all next.
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2: Today's 2 o'clock reunion, Lunch Money Lewis, Cece Peniston, The Wanted, Jennifer Lopez and Ace of Base. We will do another tomorrow, the Friday edition. It's always a big one. Don't miss it. Right, Becky Hill is on the way and Sienna Spyro, the brilliant Material Lover.
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1: And this is going to be a very cool winning weekend at KMFM. 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

0: AMFM, Kent's radio station, nearly 3 o'clock. Yesterday on the show, I said there were no more school runs. That's it. Summer holidays are here. And then Emily texts to say, my daughter is still at school until Friday. So if it's the same for you after 3 o'clock, or if it's total summer freedom, I have such a great set of songs to play you next, including Jason Derulo and Kylie.
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3: Broadstairs Hayne Road has been closed due to a gas leak. The road closures in and around Westwood Cross and Toby Carvery. It is causing delays. Margate Park Avenue is blocked. There's an accident at All Saints Avenue. The A249 heading up the hill towards Sittingbourne. It's down to one lane for a few hundred yards. That's causing queues. And the M25 anti-clockwise, the queues towards the tunnels, nearly an hour.
2: 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Kent Traffic and Travel.
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5: Kent business experts welcomed a rates cut for the hospitality sector, but has told us even more needs to be done. The new Prime Minister says it'll save a typical pub more than £1,000 when it comes into force next year. Tudor Price is Chief Exec of the Kent Invicta Chamber of Commerce.
6: This is a sort of sticking plaster. The need for complete root and branch reform of the business rate system is really what's look,

0: My favourite Ariana Grande tune, Break Free at KMFM with Late Night Talking and a pop anthem from the Backstreet Boys on really, really soon. And have you ever been trying to get to sleep at night and there's someone being really noisy outside, honking the horn on their car? Well, that's happened a few nights ago in a part of Colorado. Neighbours were wondering all night, who is that? Will they stop doing it? Anyway, in the morning, one of them went outside to the car to see inside was a bear. A real-life bear. They got locked in the car and kept honking the horn to be let out. It's like a real-life cartoon. Yogi Bear is smart.
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0: You have done it. You've done it. We needed £251 about 20 minutes ago to reach a target of £12,000 with our Kent Food Bank appeal, Tons of Tins, and you've just taken the total to £12,039. It's incredible. Amazing. Claire in Canterbury, Melanie, Steph, Paul, Petra, and you, if you donated, thank you so very much. You are helping 19 Kent food banks, who in turn will help those less fortunate right the way through the summer and into the autumn, hopefully right the way through to early next year as well. 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

0: Pharrell Williams has always sounded so good on this song, hasn't he? With Daft Punk, it's Get Lucky at KMFM. If you want one big reason to stick around this afternoon, Busted and Year 3000. Ben is playing that song shortly after 4 o'clock. He's on the way next. Jack's on from 7 with the hit list. And 6:30 tomorrow morning, it's Robin Newmy on KMFM Breakfast to wake you up.
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4: Westwood Cross, Hayne Road remains closed in both directions. This is due to an earlier gas leak, so it's really affecting traffic around Toby Carvery and just outside the Westwood Cross routes. Margate's Marine Terrace in towards town, very slow, that's holiday traffic. Margate's Tivoli Park Avenue, both directions at All Saints Avenue, it's queuing due to some restrictions. The A249 at the top of Detling Hill towards Maidstone, it's down to one lane due to roadworks, that's causing queues. Langton Green, just outside of Tunbridge Wells, Langton Road near Newlands, allow extra time, there's been an accident. And the M25 anti-clockwise, it is now queuing towards the Dartford Tunnels from Junction 3, the M20, that's a combination of a broken down vehicle and sheer weight of traffic.
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4: At 4 o'clock, Nicola Everett.
6: Kent business expert says a cut in rates for the hospitality sector is welcome, but much more still needs to be done. The new Prime Minister reckons the 20% reduction will save the average pub more than £1,000 from next April. But Tudor Price, who's chief exec of the Kent Invicta Chamber of Commerce, says they've had to endure a lot of price hikes in recent years.
7: We've had the national insurance contribution rise. We've seen the increase in electricity and energy, as well as sort of basic supply costs. So what it does is sort of erodes the profit margin. And it gets to a point really where actually it's borderline as to whether you actually open the doors for business, because

0: time we get to October, it'll have been 5 years since we last had new music from Adele. Surely it's time that she gets back to work. 5 years off. Come on, Adele, we need some new music, don't we? Hi, it's Ben here, getting Kent home at KMFM. It's a Thursday, and I'm going to play this massive track from Bruno Mars next. I Just Might, after Travel Into.
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2: Traffic and travel.
0: Let's start with Thanet and Westwood Cross. Hayne Road is closed both ways between Toby Carvery and the Retail Park roundabout. Because of that, the knock-on effect is surrounding routes also queuing. Margate looking slow as well because of holiday traffic at Marine Terrace approaching the Clock Tower Junction. Langton Green and the A264 is blocked near Newlands. Maidstone's A229 also partially blocked at the moment. Looks like there's an accident on the M20 Junction 6 roundabout. If you're going towards the Dartford tunnels this evening, the M25 moving really slowly. Queues are stacked back to Junction 3, the Swanley Interchange. And Detling, the A249. If you're going towards the Stockbury roundabout, you've got queues from Bimbury Lane because of roadworks.
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0: Snoop Dogg and Signs on at Kent's KMFM. Hi, it's Ben here, getting you home in the county that has a brand new celebrity, apparently. Get this. Maybe seeing him on reality TV shows soon. Dover Athletic captain Mitch Walker. He's going to be ditching the crabble for the catwalk. He's starring in Burberry's latest handbag campaign. Oh, I tell you what, do you remember Burberry scarves? When I was at school, your parents had money if you had a Burberry cap or a scarf, one of those, with a little pattern on it. Anyway, in the video, Mitch is acting as a goalkeeper, dives to save a handbag, and the caption of the TikTok video is, "It's a keeper." Of course it is. Well done, Mitch. Right, keep it KMFM. Brand new music from Madonna on the way. That's a keeper. Harry Styles as well, and I'll get the latest on Kent's roads in two.
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8: In Birmingham, an exhausted nurse always had to park miles from home at the end of her shift. But one night, she spotted a space right outside her house. Next to it was a homemade sign that said, "Nurse Parking," in big rainbow letters. As she wondered where it came from, she saw her 8-year-old neighbour peeking out the window. Generosity is everywhere if you look for it. That's why at Cadbury, we like to think there's a glass and a half in everyone.

0: Good tier pink and raise your glass on a Thursday evening at Kent's KMFM, and you are almost done. It is almost time to get out of the office, forget the week that's happened, and start to look forward to the weekend. There's only Friday between us, isn't there? And I just want to say a massive, massive thank you if you have donated to our Tons of Tins appeal. There's so many legends out there, I can't thank you all. But to get to £12,144 is just incredible on our Just Giving page. Ayn Rawlingson has just donated £50. Such a great initiative. Well done, KMFM. I've got a couple of really good anonymous donations as well. Thank you, guys. And thank you to Nicola Johnson as well. Says, such an amazing cause. No person should go hungry. Just wish I could donate more. Nicola, that is more than enough. Thank you. Just over 24 hours to go now until we have to stop taking donations. 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That's how you can find out how you can get involved. Right. I've seen something online today that apparently there are some coins that are worth an absolute fortune. And when I say a fortune, these literally look like the coins that could be in your purse or wallet. I'm going to tell you more after the 5 o'clock whistle. Back-to-back anthems to get you home after news and travel next.
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8: Traffic and travel.
0: The M25 towards the Dartford tunnels. Long delays to contend with this evening. You're queuing back to Junction 3, the Swanley interchange. Maidstone and the A229 Chatham Road is partially blocked at the M20 Junction 6 roundabout. The M2 coastbound also looking really slow this evening from the Junction 4 approach onto Junction 5. The A249, if you're going northbound up Detling Hill, it's queuing because of a lane closure. Thanet and the coastal areas. Let's start with Hayne Road at Westwood Cross. It's closed both ways between the Toby Carvery and the Retail Park. It's causing heavy traffic around Westwood Cross this evening. Margate's Marine Terrace also looking slow near the Clock Tower. And Tunbridge Wells, Langton Green, the A264 is partially blocked near Newlands.
1: 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Kent Traffic and Travel.
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0: At 5 o'clock, here's Nicola Everett.
10: Plans to release thousands of prisoners early to ease overcrowding in jails have been paused. Andy Burnham's announced a freeze on the scheme after it was revealed yesterday two men who killed a police officer could be among those freed. Elsewhere today, a leading Kent business expert has welcomed news the hospitality sector will see their rates cut by 20%. The new Prime Minister says the policy is a first step to help pubs, clubs and live music venues. It'll come into force next April. Tudor Price is chief exec of the Kent Invictus to Chamber of Commerce.
11: As we know, with certain sectors like the retail and hospitality, they are busy at certain times of the year and quiet at other certain times of the year. So they need to make enough money to put into the bank to sort of see them through those lean times. Reducing the business rates will actually help improve that profit margin.

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2: Here's your chance to win £500 in my game 5 in time. And with the weekend coming into sight, now is a perfect time to play. People will be rushing around this evening, getting stuff done before Friday hits. So the callback screen, it may just be a little quieter than normal. So if that is the situation tonight, you want to make the most of it. You'll have 5 questions, 60 seconds on the clock. You've got to be quick and correct to win that money. And you don't need to have a degree in rocket science to win either. So here's your chance. 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The number you are texting is 60099. 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And then I need your postcode so I can check that you live in Kent. 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And look, that's the only way to potentially get on to play 5 in time this evening to win that £500. It's by sending that text message. 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Come on, the callback screen is waiting for you. Go, go, go. Put your name on it. 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Send it to 60099. And we could be chatting next. You could be winning £500.
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5: Traffic and travel.
7: Still looking really busy out there. The M25, if you're going towards the Dartford tunnels, long delays because of an earlier breakdown. Queues back to Junction 3, the Swanley interchange. Maidstone and Chatham Road is partially blocked at the M20 Junction 6 roundabout. Detling Hill also looking slow northbound because of roadworks. There's a lane out. And southbound, it's taking 15 minutes to get through the queues towards the M20 Junction 7. The M2 coastbound also looking really slow from the Junction 4 approach through to Junction 5. Then looking at Thanet, it's busy. First of all, Broadstairs closed both ways outside Westwood Cross is Hayne Road between the Toby Carvery to the retail park. Surrounding areas also looking busy because they're taking the brunt of the traffic. Margate and Marine Terrace also slow near the Clock Tower. And Tunbridge Wells, Langton Green, busy on the A264. There's an accident near Newlands.
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8: Kent Traffic and Travel.
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0: were Jenny and Co. in the car this afternoon playing Five in Time. They were amazing, weren't they? Kids were on awesome form. That's Neo and Miss Independent. Hiya, it's Ben getting you home for a Thursday. We're home to pop anthems, the biggest 90s and noughties hits back on your radio for a whole hour tomorrow from 10 a.m. And talking about pop anthems, got one from Jessie J coming up in the next 20 minutes. Calvin Harris as well, but first let's get news and let's get travel.
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2: Traffic and travel.
0: Let's start with the M25. If you're going towards the Dartford tunnels, expect long delays with traffic back past Junction 3, which is the Swanley interchange. Maidstone and the A229 is partially blocked at the M20 Junction 6 roundabout. Detling Hill northbound, you've got queues because of it going down to one lane towards the Stockbury roundabout. And then the other direction, also queuing southbound, approaching the M20 Junction 7. The M2 coastbound looking slow from junctions 4 to 5. Broadstairs Hame Road remains closed both ways between the Toby Carvery and the Retail Park. And Tunbridge Wells, Langton Green, the A264 partially blocked near Newlands.
1: 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Kent Traffic and Travel.
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0: At 6 o'clock, here's Nicola Everett.
13: Andy Burnham's paused a plan to release thousands of prisoners early. The scheme to address overcrowding in jails in England and Wales was due to start in September. The widow of a police officer yesterday said it was deplorable that two of her husband's killers could be among those freed. Meantime, the Prime Minister has also announced today a business rates cut for the hospitality sector. It'll benefit pubs, clubs and live music venues from next April. But other businesses like cafes are missing out. Tudor Price is chief exec of the Kent Invicta Chamber of Commerce.
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0: Post Malone and I Had Some Help on at Kent's KMFM. Hi, it's Ben here getting you home, and we're getting some incredible donations through, but also some lovely messages as well. 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That's TOT. Thank you, Hayley. It says, great work. I'm happy to help. Andy Case says, well done for making a difference. Catherine Currier and Tony says, you are doing a fantastic job. Keep it up. Pippa said, amazing cause. Thank you for organising. We've had an anonymous donation here, which, by the way, that winds me up with Just Giving. It really annoys me that you can keep your name anonymous, because what I want to do is I want to shake every person that's donated's hand, and I can't because you don't have a name. It's anonymous. Whoever anonymous is that donated £25, put great work, guys, amazing work. Thank you. And thank you to Fran Kemp, who's just stepped up massively. 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Right, we're celebrating 16 years since One Direction were formed, with Harry Styles playing next.
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0: An earlier breakdown still causing delays towards the Dartford tunnels on the M25. You'll hit it at the M20 Swanley interchange. Broadstairs and Hame Road both ways closed outside Westwood Cross between the Toby Carvery and the Retail Park. By the looks of things, New Hame Road, New Cross Road and Margate Road are also struggling as traffic looks for an alternative route. Star Lane Link is also shut in both directions due to a gas leak. And Bearstead, the A20, you've got temporary traffic lights to contend with between Autumn Lane and Roundwell.
17: 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Kent Traffic and Travel.
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0: Jason Derulo and Take You Dancing on at Kent's KMFM. Hi, it's Ben here, and I am getting you home for a Thursday. And there is so much to be won right now on our win page. 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But this, I think the ultimate prize, unlimited travel for a whole year. 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And remember, the Thanet Open Topper is back running daily from now till the 31st of August. It's a great way to explore the Kent coast without the hassle of driving to busy seaside spots. And let me tell you, by the traffic in Broadstairs and Margate today, I think everyone should use the Open Topper. Right, coming up, Stella Lefty's Boston, and I'll get the latest on the roads as well.
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2: Traffic and travel.
0: Roads are still looking busy, particularly around Broadstairs and Westwood Cross. Hayne Road and the Star Lane link are closed both ways. Tunbridge Wells and the A26, you've got about a 10-minute delay if you're heading inbound from Southborough. The M2 coastbound at Junction 3, the exit slip road is queuing for the Tallington roundabout, and Bearsted's A20 delays both ways near the Tudor Country Club because of roadworks.
1: 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Kent Traffic and Travel.
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12: Oh

0: think they need to rewrite this song to JLK, you're amazing, just the way you are. And the reason why I just sung on the radio is because we've just had a £100 donation. Yes! JLK, thanks, KMFM. Best of luck. I have volunteered at food banks in the past and can see the amazing difference they make. So many families get through very tough times. Keep up the great work. And that takes our tons of tins total so far, with 24 hours to go, to £12,404. We don't know where this is going to go tomorrow. We're not even thinking about an amount of money. But honestly, thank you, thank you, thank you. 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It's where people can donate. Right, I'm not going to take up any more of Jack's time. He's on the way next with the hit list after I've done travel.
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2: Traffic and travel.
0: There's a gas leak in Broadstairs which has closed two roads near Westwood Cross. Hayne Road and Star Lane Link are shut in both directions. And the A249, if you're heading towards the Stockbury roundabout, there is a lane out due to roadworks.
1: 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Kent Traffic and Travel.
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1: 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I love the brand new song. I think it's absolutely phenomenal. 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It's called Taste So Good. 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

0: incredible, this. Could I get away with it? I reckon Al would love it. Double OL. We call him Double OL. Same talent. Noel Horan. Tastes so good on KMFM. It's only 60 quid. It's a lot of money, but... I'm Jack with you. Coming up to 8 o'clock and we have had a very, very amazing day in the world of Tons of Tins. I'll update you next and play Hugh Gale with Moving to the Sun.
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0: 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I have just watched Wicked 2. Weren't she phenomenal? I actually gave her a standing ovation in my kitchen this afternoon. I watched it again. She was that good, and she'll never know that I gave her a standing ovation, but just so that we all know, it was that good. It's KMFM. Thursday night in Kent, we're going to get on the real Mr. Wembley next. Harry Styles and American Girls.
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12: In the last 7 minutes, we have had a huge donation. 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You haven't left your name. 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An extra £100 has been added to our Just Giving page anonymously. Thank you, thank you, thank you. We are now at £12,650. That will go towards restocking 19 food banks all across the county of Kent. I also dedicate this to you, anonymous person. Other people shall enjoy it, but know that this is for you right now in Kent for donating that beautiful amount of money. Welcome to Old School Anthems. We start with Mystique.
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0: and Rihanna. Thursday evening. How are you then? 01277 786 106 on the WhatsApp. I'm here till 10 o'clock. I've got to say a huge thank you. Another anonymous donation has come in. That is amazing. Thank you, thank you. And Afshan has put in £100, which is incredible. Such a huge amount of money that. And both those donations, both of them, are going to go so far and they help so, so much. No matter what the amount is, a fiver, tenner, 20 quid to 100 quid, which is absolutely insane. It means so much and thank you so much. I never thought we'd get this close to the £13,000 mark this evening, but we are on £12,760 right now, which is so good. KMFM.co.uk/TOT to check out what's going on and to donate as well. And let me get on the lady who is such a perfectionist. She wrote, recorded one song 900 times. So every single note, lyric, bit in every track that you hear, it's meant to be there and you're meant to hear it. Sienna Spyro, a mastermind. We'll do Material Lover next.
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0: Rider on KMFM with me, Jack. Tonight we're going to have a slight change of pace because there is only one man who can apologise for being too upbeat at his own concert, and that man is Lewis Capaldi. So if you need an emotional release tonight, for whatever reason, we're going to do it together and get him on next after Zara Larsson.
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12: 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I bring her coffee in the morning. She brings me in a piece. I take her out to fancy restaurants. She takes the sadness out of me. I make her cards on her birthday. She makes me a better man. I take her water when she's thirsty.

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1: Okay, okay, class, one at a time. Jack, what do you want to be when you grow up?
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3: 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Not because I wanted to sell houses, but to make people happy, to help them find the perfect place to call home and see the smiles on their faces when they hold the keys for the first time. At Wards, I live out my dream so people like you can find yours. 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
2: 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So thank you for your patience and for listening.
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